0: some spirit of Annie Gaston still just lingering forevermore in the studio. So Crazy Eyes, Captain Reckon, was very Annie Gaston and loved it. And someone else writes in to say, oof, that voice, she could read me the phone book and I'd be happy.
1: Mm.
0: So getting some love. Glenn.
1: Yeah, yeah. As I said, she's got this sultry voice and then she can take it to this really high level. So the same day that Tina did this recommendation in my feed, and I didn't set this up, but it's I've got an R&B and soul feed in Bandcamp, and it said, hey, check these guys out, available for pre-order, and I did. And then I went, this is quite good. And so I checked out their 2024 album, and both have been on high rotation ever since. That second album, D Hotel Malibu, made it onto the Bandcamp editor's picks of the month. So there's heaps of stuff gets released. And I just think it's a great way to get music. The artists get a decent cut of the money. And it's there's experts on there that are telling you about this stuff and genuine aficionados on certain bands or certain styles. And so you go, oh, well, I trust their opinion. I'll have a listen.
0: And probably not too much AI generated
1: no,
0: music
1: no.
0: on there.

ABC, darling. Across the Northern Territory, it's Fiona and Adam, veteran broadcasters. Don't know how to press a button, but that's okay. It's only a Thursday.

It's Almost Summer by Billy Thorpe. You're listening to ABC Radio Overnights. I'm Ashwin Sedkar. We just finished an open line conversation. I'll wrap it up by reading some of your messages. See what you think about this. Mary says, I have a home care package. I pay a provider a fee. The provider pays an agency a fee to provide someone to do 6 hours shopping per week. Sounds like double dipping to me. So many people in there ripping off the system. And it's not the old person, in my opinion. The old person is just a job opportunity for the providers. Michael in Benalla says, I was born in